490 to 10, TG, check welfare, 36 Pleasant Street, 36 Pleasant Street. It's going to be the sober living house there. Received a call from an individual who said they received text messages from a third party that a resident there, Connor Howley, alluded to 12S statements and may be in possession of a 17G. His driver's license and in-house comes back to 3C, the Hamlets.

0: NL29, just be advised, the caller's from out of state. They did not have the address of the sober living house, just that he was in one. So we're thinking it may be that location. We do have his phone number.
1: I had dealings with him, I believe, last year. As far as I know, he moved out of his parents' house in Helena Hamlet. I'm not sure if he's back there or not.
0: Richie's.

Can we check if there's any 17Gs registered to them? Roger, thank you.

0: medical psych related in November of 2025. Looks like we do have history of PC as well.
1: Roger, was that at the same address?
0: Last interaction we had with him was the Hamlet address, November 20th of 25.
1: Perfect.

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0: you're reading the notes here, why don't you start this way too, if you're available. Roger.
1: Give town highway a call. 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Block off Dent Wall and Wolford Door.

0: 499. 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
1: Roger.
2: Yes, we need 8284 for connection. 8284.
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1: Dispatcher, Bravo, Bravo, 474-53.
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0: Got one more address from the last place.
2: L29, do you have enough to ping the phone?
0: I think I'm a little shy for that.
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1: Go ahead, Atlantic 4.
0: Atlantic 4, we're clear Hartford, and we are signing off for the night. Have a good night.
1: Roger, you as well. 2031.

0: It was pretty wide there, so that at least they kind of have an indication that we're going to the ramp and not on the mainliner.
1: David, so far the way over that cable goes down the anchor. 10-4.

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0: Greenwood Lane, 153 Greenwood Lane. 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

0: The first two jobs I mentioned were 3 hours and 20 minutes, the second one is 3 hours and 15, and the last one's going to be 2 hours and 36 minutes.
1: My favorite is being called Chris. What's your name, Rick?
0: Sure, I'll keep you on the list in case anything breaks.

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0: session, next available medic, respond cold. Usually these winds are 59 Mill Pond Road, Unit Charlie 22. Again, that's 59 Mill Pond Road, Unit C 22. For a 12-year-old male with neck pain, 2052.
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0: Ambulance Service 239, all Bravo clear, Enfield EMS obtaining refusal.
1: Bravo clear, Enfield obtaining refusal.
2: Four, Simpson, clear, good morning. Correction, clear, correction.

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I'll lift assist 25 wounds or core, 25 wounds or core for the male party and his health in his bed.

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1: Medic 3.
0: Roger, medic 3. 21, 24.

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1: I'm Pulling the tag passenger 430 Zulu Lima Victor.

12E26 The Laurels, 26 The Laurels, me for an elderly man on the floor. Caller found him there. He's been here for several hours with no injury.

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He's been lying on the floor. Caller was unsure of how long he's been there. Unknown further injury, 2156.

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0: Ronnie's South headquarters. 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

0: dispatch to Nashville Medic in Hadgetville, hot response to 35 Laughlin Road for 77-year-old female, low blood pressure reading 89 over 64, difficulty breathing, dizzy, clammy, timeout is 0001.
1: Medic 3.
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1: Roger, good morning.

0: with 1004, as soon as you guys are ready, take a 6 complaint. Emanating from 7 Bravo, Palagrasso Manor, for the tenant banging on the walls.
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0: This is 498.
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0: 486. 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
1: Please, ma'am, thank you.
0: Roger.

0: Parallel friend, have you made contact with anyone yet?
1: Affirmative. She's currently calling Hartford PD, informing them that there's a male party with a knife in front of her house, trying to stab her. 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
0: To clarify, so there is nothing actually actively happening in Hartford?
1: Everything is happening in Enfield. 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It's Chandrika Shakur.
0: Crazy.

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1: With an 18 motor vehicle, grass mail approach probe. 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
1: No.
0: Received.

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0: Cars, looks like we're gonna start moving down towards McDonald's soon.
1: Receive.

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0: Yeah, it'll be a Dodge Miniman.
1: Okay.

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1: Roger. Hazard Ave and Cedar Street with Massachusetts 8, the Sierra Hotel 734.
2: Roger.

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2: 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Are you available for Nate?
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1: Negative. It was a white DOT truck, but they may have pulled off behind all the truck trailers.
0: Roger, we're sending cars.

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1: If you would please start a car over to Taylor Road by the Skidico Plaza. It looks like a DMV.
2: Affirmative.
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0: 495, do you have more fort fires to send?
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0: Roger, you can send the cars over here.
1: Heading.

0: 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Area. I don't see a DMV. Do we have a description as for exact location?
1: We was just stated as Taylor by the Skid Row Plaza entrance. 462, any good information?

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1: 1001, Pacific Welfare, 45 Hartford Avenue, 45 Hartford Ave. House in White Lafayette, VLO being checked on, 16 year old Anthony Garcia is making some claims on social media to a female party out of state that he's missing and possibly attempted self-harm. However, caller states that he's made some claims that seem outrageous and believes it's fake but wants to be sure. Slightly for more information on the sheet, and the caller can be contacted by phone.

0: 2498. The only in-house we have with that juvenile is a 6 back in November of last year.
1: Roger.

0: Reservoir 190.
1: Take a 911 hang up. 1684 King Street, 1684 King Street, last of Pleasant Road. Good contact with a Jennifer on callback, stated no emergency issue with her phone.
0: Right.

sir. Tamam sir. Single 97712.

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0: 4.99 es. How many people are equal at high school? I am all set with a 10, and I have a VIN for you whenever you're ready.
1: Go with the VIN.
0: 0, Tango Charlie Alpha, Papa Hotel 5, November Yankee Sierra, 04703, and I'm sure the state is on a moped.

0: Can you send the unit over to one that you brought for that she got told the tractor trailer may have ripped the wires out and they're in the roadway? Copy.
1: Yeah, the crew's saying it's for Gulf on 190 307 Hazard Avenue. The dump truck was sped up against the wire.

0: just in contact with the vet.
1: The crew over here is saying that the dump truck struck the pole and the bed of the truck is against leaning wires.
0: Roger, is the operator out of the truck?

0: Pues.
1: It's 190 South Maple. It's just a communications wire. I'll get you a full number in a second.

0: any further information on the new set of wires or the operator?
1: Dispatch to Hazard Bell, to the area of Hazard Ave and Taylor Road, correction, South Maple and 190. It's going to be for a dump truck to struck a pole. The dump bed is up and against the leaning wires. Unknown if operators are of the truck. Timeout is 350.

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0: Read.

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0: 1, Charlie, 4, Romeo, Delta, Juliet, Delta, Golf, 5, Foxtrot, Charlie, 8, 3, 7, 4, 5, 5.

just confirming, you said you got a response back out of New York? Copy. I'm not seeing that online.

Dispatch to Nexaville Medic, cold response to 280 Brattbrook Road, 280 Brattbrook Road for a 75-year-old male. Fell, no PI, needs help getting up. Timeout is 4:54. Roger Simpson.

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Phyllis, this is Pep 280 Bradbrook Road, 280 Bradbrook, Sutton at Lake Village, first 35-year-old male with fallen OPI.

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0: 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Timeout is 6:44.
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0: 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An 89-year-old female, hip pain from a previous surgery, difficulty walking. Cold response, 659.
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1: Up to the highway, just north of the I-91 entrance ramp. I have a signal 4 unknown PI. One party's complaining of back pain. 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

0: SWAT 21's on scene. Two car on the right side of the highway, right at the bottom of the 91 North 49 on ramp.
1: Squad 21 on scene, two cars right side, bottom of 91.
2: 433 and 452. There's a two car accident on the 49 on ramp northbound. Just at the end of it, merging onto the highway. Hello?
1: Fire on scene, standing at the bottom of the on ramp.

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2: How far are you? 6-0-9-1-3-0-9.
1: All units clear. 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

0: 3.
1: Thank you. Follow-up for you, 155 Fox Hill Lane, 155 Fox Hill Lane. The caller states that he sees one of his stolen items on Facebook Marketplace and would like to show an officer. I believe this item was taken in a previous 19B that occurred in 2024. CFS numbers on the remarks.

0: 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Let me clear the highway.
1: Roger.

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0: Roger, good morning.

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1: Roger. The advisor for CAT is now.
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1: Go ahead.
0: Can you give me an 8 to dispatch when you can, please?

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0: 453.
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1: 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I need to point this in.
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0: 911 hang up. 148 Hazard Ave. 148 Hazard Ave. Ambulatory surgery. Calling my staff. 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
1: All right. I'll join the 10 to have a counselor with them. Help us.
0: Roger, 5-3 disagree.

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1: Copy.
0: Dispatch, car one arrival, alarm sounding, buildings been evacuated, car one has command.

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2: Roger. Have another hang up in district. The area of the library at 104 Middle Road. Caller states that there is no emergency 911 hang up. She's walking in the area with her daughter.

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0: All fire units going to be clear. 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

0: is official and tour fees and things.
1: 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Over here on our road, they're not much of a road, looks like.

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0: Prosecciamo signal 3-1, I need Longview. Mass 5, Bravo, Charlie, November 5-8.
1: EMS 5. Give me a sheet for the headquarters here. We got a walk-up.

0: Yeah, which ambulance will be up responding with us? Aerial 538. Ambulance 538, car 39.
1: Past the old dump, right?
0: That's going to be past the old dump just before Morris Road on the right-hand side.

dispatch to Hazardville, respond to an activated fire alarm. 619 Hazard Ave, 619 Hazard Ave, came in as zone 1 smoke detector, timeout 1052.

service. It's going to be over here. Yeah, Bravo consignment, Sanchez. Ambulance 538, will you come into the gravel pit? You're going to go past the scale house, take your first right.

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1: Roger, 34, you're responding 1053.

0: 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Two commercial occupancy under construction. Nothing showing, you checking. Hazard 5 will be coming.
1: 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Nothing showing, you checking. 10-52.
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0: 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We're all set here. You guys are clear. Copy that. 52 is clear, returning.
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1: Response to number 6 Sword Avenue, 6 Sword Ave, cross of Ezra Street and Connecticut Avenue. For the 87-year-old male with abdominal pain, hot response time is going to be 11:16. Copy 6, you're responding 11:16. 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

0: Good, heavy patrol officer. Seeing me at 190 North Maple. We're going to have to shut down 190 for a little bit here. I'm going to need to check satellites.
1: Background, do you go into that?
0: If you could serve me another patrol officer to 190 in North Maple for a second set of lights, we're going to have to shut down 190.
1: Roger.
2: Gentlemen, 190.
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0: Roger.

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In February of this year, a PC in January, and a 6 in 2023. Other than that, hangouts.

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3: 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Low hanging wire reported by DPW.
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1: This is Essexville Medic and Shaker Pines, a hot response 167 Shaker Road, 167 Shaker Road, you're across with North Maple Street and Peerless Way. 80-year-old male falls still on the floor. He is a Parkinson's patient described as shaking. He is conscious and breathing. They are requesting a silent approach for patient comfort. Your timeout is 11:48.
2: Medic 1.
1: Number 1.

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Name of the business is Rug Pad. For a 30-year-old female who was stuck in an industrial machine, she has been released at this time. Looking for the blood. Hot response, 1203.

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0: 443 of the 10 and 18 in the area of 1 Fairfield Road off of Middlesex Drive. Caller can be seen at 1 Fairfield if needed, complete of a male going door-to-door in a light blue shirt, selling something with no badge. The caller is deaf.
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0: 190 Brookside.
1: Take a wildlife call at 47 Laurel Park, 47 Laurel Park. Tom said that there's a squirrel that has been mauled by another animal. Appears to be suffering.
0: Alrighty.

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0: 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Can you let us know what comes in?
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1: In Dupree Drive. Heard report. Probably got a call from his landscaper saying that his door was kicked in. He's en route home now. Landscaper went inside, didn't see anyone.

0: 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Caller is en route. 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S-350 states there was a firearm in a lockbox on his nightstand in the bedroom, and no pets in the household.
1: Roger.

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1: 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Victor Edward 63 Foxtrot Tango.
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0: 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I'm showing negative and valid stuff.
1: No, that's not a... 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
1: In 5:30, en route 2 degrees.

dispatch to Thompson on a still alarm. Respond to the report of an outdoor fire at the Commons Mall, 25 Hazard Ave, 25 Hazard Ave. It's a report of a small smoke fire in the median in front of Marshall's, timeout 1343.

0: 7. What time is your team leaving?
1: So I threw, what time was that on this phone? I think it was 11:20 something.

0: for ordinary shareholders.
1: 37 burned out. Both of those apartments are empty. No one's living there.
0: Roger.

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0: 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Yellow 638 responding.
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Perfectly. 911, hang up. 57 Lincoln Street, 57 Lincoln Street. 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

0: 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Time out to 1522.
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0: 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Homeowner's been advised to put the fire out.
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0: Care House, cross of Mullen and Steele for the 70-year-old female. Possible allergic reactions to new medications started yesterday. Hot response, 1540.
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2: 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Respond to 14 Hamilton Court, 14 Hamilton, for the 78-year-old male, difficulty breathing, hot response, 1550.

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1: Flight Seeker, Connecticut passenger, B Bravo, G George, 37719. BG 37719.
2: Okay.

0: 3.85. 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
1: Being route to 18 Dupree Drive for follow-up. 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
0: 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Callers say they heard a female voice at that location. 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
1: Matt, you want to copy from Cole's Plaza?

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0: We are en route back to 59 John Dot for the open berth.
1: Repeat.
0: And dispatch, could you also send an officer to that address as well?
1: Absolutely.

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1: Roger.
0: Sir, Sugar Pines, if you can head over to 259 John Dot Drive for an open berth.
1: Roger, can you just go again with the address one more time?
0: 59 John Dot Drive, 59.
1: Roger.

0: 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By Hudson will be stopped, steal by Weymouth, Connecticut passenger, Bravo X-ray, 09525.
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0: 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He went pale, needed to lay down, and now can't walk. Hot per EMD, 1701. 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
0: Roger, Medic 1, 1702.

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0: Copy that.

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1: Hi, Dre, copy.
0: It's going to be a male, about 5'6", black hat, blue jeans, red sweatshirt, black male.
1: Travel.
0: At the moment.

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0: for the first time. 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
1: Description is a black male, about 5'6". 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
0: Yeah, again, he passed me on Columba towards South Road, so I'm going to head back that way.
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85, who's behind me with Star Chase? 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He's got a blacked out cover over his plate, and he's suspended, and it's expired with no insurance.

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BF 12888.

0: as to next available medic, Thompson Mill, any supplemental response, respond to 72 Alden Ave, 72 Alden, cross of Bigelow Ave and Harford Ave. You'll be in the rear of the building for the 62-year-old male with chest pain. Hot response, 1730. Three, you're responding, 1730.
1: Roger, squad.
0: Roger, squad, 1730.
1: Medic 1 going to Johnson.
0: Medic 1 to Johnson, 1731.
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0: If you haven't found the low-hanging wire, we took a second call, and they stated it was closer to Enfield Street.
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It's going to be a communication wire. 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Well, is CLNP 3543, and it is 1130 Enfield Street.

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0: him for a reason.
1: Even though it would be a real complaint, it would be in the area of Moody and Lego Way. Two quad with four people cutting off cars on Moody, last seen heading towards Lego Field.
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report on that. Also, I've been whenever you're ready. One Foxtrot Alpha, 6 Papa 8, Sierra Juliet 7, Mike 55003, 91.

Here at the 190 over pass, mass 4, Sierra Golf, Echo 5-2.

1 out of Georgia on the temporary plate for the Ford Mustang color blue. 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

If you're running early, just say for Peter, it's detention for your time. If you're running more than 10 minutes late, you can get some public assistance. Again, this is 715 calls. Thank you for keeping it on time. It looks like it's 820.

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0: Medic one, can I transporting Johnson?
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1: Pleasure.
2: Go ahead. I don't know if you made contact with anybody there. Once the last dispatch just called and said, that he's clear. Yeah, 10-4, I copied him on their channel. You can put his clear and available.
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0: At Thompson Court, Woodland Park Street, a tree fell on some power lines, is blocking the road. No fire.
1: Dispatch to Thompsonville to respond to the area of Thompson Court near Osmontuck Street for report of tree that fell on some power lines is blocking the roadway. No fire at this time. Are you 49?

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Springfield Street and Elm Street, motor vehicle complaint. An orange motorcycle, no plate, operator running red lights and doing wheelies going southbound.

0: dispatch next medic mutual aid assignment for the town of Suffield. We are responding to the Valero at 801 Thompsonville Road in Suffield for a 63-year-old female that passed out. She's awake now. Hot response.
1: Medic, sir.
0: Yes, full rig.
1: Thank you. Dispatch, medic one.
0: Medic one.
1: Medic one's on it, Johnson.
0: Medic one at Johnson.